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2: Hey, Tom, it's Craig Ellis from CJNY The Journey. Did you get a message from us earlier this morning?
1: Yeah, apparently I'm the grand prize winner the rodeo draw there.
2: Yes, you are. You can take somebody with you to the BC Lions game. Congratulations on that. And you can treat the whole family to a $300 Moxie's dinner.
1: Thanks so much. You guys made my day.
0: Next time, the big winner could be you. Keep it tuned to The Journey. It could just be your ticket to another big win.
2: Good afternoon. I'm Craig Ellis with your Journey FM weather forecast for the Coast Salish regions. Greater Vancouver should be mostly sunny this afternoon. Highs reaching 17, 20 expected inland. Overnight, it'll be a few clouds, some fog patches developing, lows dropping to 11. For the Gulf Islands, Nanaimo and Cowichan Valley regional districts, mostly sunny this afternoon, highs reaching 21. Overnight, a few clouds, lows dropping to 11. For up-to-date weather anytime, you can check out the CJNYFM.ca homepage or get the Journey FM app for iOS.
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0: CJNY is the winningest station around. And if you don't believe us, just ask this person.
1: Hello, Tom here.
2: Hey, Tom. It's Craig Ellis from CJNY The Journey. Did you get a message from us earlier this morning?
1: Yeah, apparently I'm the grand prize winner the rodeo draw there.
2: Yes, you are. You can take somebody with you to the BC Lions game. Congratulations on that. And you can treat the whole family to a $300 Moxie's dinner.
1: Thanks so much. You guys made my day.
0: Next time, the big winner could be you. Keep it tuned to The Journey. It could just be your ticket to another big win.
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1: 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Legends of yesterday and today. Alive and ripping it up for the next hour.

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0: From the Six Nations of the Grand River, it's Robbie Robertson's Sweet Fire of Love at 6:09 here on your Wednesday morning on The Journey FM. I'm Char, and I have quite the show for you this morning. Some big news out of British Columbia, the province. They landed a historic first with a major European country. Also, kids were very surprised when a famous A-lister showed up at their North Vancouver school late last week. I've got that story. And if you're driving through Surrey or New West this weekend, you'll probably want to hear what I've got to say about it. First, I'll have all those stories, plus lots of great music and your weather forecast right up after these messages.
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0: I'm Char Normando with your Journey FM weather forecast for the Coast Salish regions. In the Lower Mainland, Greater Vancouver area today, it's going to be mainly sunny. We'll get a little bit of wind coming northwest at 30 km an hour near the Strait of Georgia. On our way to a high of 19, getting up to 24 inland. For the Gulf Islands, Nanaimo and Cowichan Valley regional districts, mainly sunny. Light wind coming northwest at 30 km an hour near the Strait of Georgia and a high of 25 on the way. 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

0: 106.3 FM, The Journey with STP, the Stone Temple Pilots Interstate Love Song. It is 6:21. I'm Char Normando. And if you frequently use public transit or you plan to use a little bit more public transit during the FIFA World Cup, I've got some news for you this morning. TransLink's going to be rolling out its biggest summer service upgrade since 2018. So it's been a while. And for those World Cup plans, the most important thing to know is there's no fare increases during the tourney, which is probably the only thing that hasn't increased in price for the tournament. Changes are going to kick in June 8th, and two brand new seasonal bus routes are actually launching as well. One to Campbell Valley Regional Park and one to Golden Ears. Those are only on the weekends, I believe. The bike bus, that's going to be back between Bridgeport Station and the Tawasin Ferry Terminal on Fridays and weekends. The C bus gets extended late night service Fridays and Saturdays until 11 p.m. And a dedicated bus is going to run directly from the 29th Avenue SkyTrain to the FIFA Fan Festival at Hastings Park all summer. And on World Cup match days, if you want to go down and get some free fun, TransLink says the best way into BC places Main Street Science World Station. I guess that one probably isn't free. As we learned yesterday, parking down there is going to be really expensive for people that drive. So if you do go down there, just take TransLink. But also, you're able to take TransLink down to... Sorry, I totally gapped there. But anyway, just look at translink.ca if you want to see all the details. There's just a lot of information coming out right now.
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0: No more tears. It's Ozzy Osbourne here on CJNY FM The Journey. We learned earlier this week that Ozzy is becoming an AI avatar of himself. His family has decided to do that. And speaking of AI, if you're tired of hearing about the dangers or benefits of it and want to learn a little bit more about the new tech to make up your own opinion on it, there's a really cool course available specifically for Indigenous people or organizations that, if you fit those categories, might be for you. The First Nations Technology Council has launched a free course called Pathways to AI. It's only 90 minutes long and self-paced. There's no technical background needed. It was actually developed in partnership with the Mila AI Institute in Quebec and supported by Microsoft, so it's legit. And the course covers how today's AI tools actually work and, very importantly, where they can and can't support Indigenous-led work or governance and nation building. I actually looked into this myself. You don't want to use the large language models like Anthropic or ChatGPT to put in traditional knowledge, because then those companies have that traditional knowledge and it's kind of out of your hands. Anyway, lots of stuff to learn about AI, and you can, if you are Indigenous or in an Indigenous organization, for free by logging on to technologycouncil.ca.
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3: 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You can take somebody with you to the BC Lions game. 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
2: Thanks so much. You guys made my day.
1: 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Keep it tuned to The Journey. 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
0: I'm Char Normando with your Journey FM weather forecast for the Coast Salish regions. The Lower Mainland, Greater Vancouver area, later today is going to be mainly sunny. We'll get some wind coming northwest at 30 k an hour near the Strait of Georgia on our way to a high of 19 and 24 degrees it'll get up to inland. For the Gulf Islands, Nanaimo and Cowichan Valley regional districts, mainly sunny. You'll get a light wind coming northwest at 30 k an hour near the Strait of Georgia as well, and you'll hit a high of 25. 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

0: 6:50 on your Wednesday morning here on 106.3 FM, The Journey, with the Rolling Stones and Street Fighting Man. Heads up, if you're crossing between Surrey and New West this weekend, the Stalo Awesome Bridge, a.k.a. the new Patolo replacement, is going to be closed completely to all motor vehicle traffic starting Thursday at 9, so tomorrow night at 9 p.m., and that'll be continuing until Monday, June 1st at 5 a.m. in both directions, fully closed. Crews are just finishing installation of a multi-use pathway overpass, and the N19 bus will have a detour, so if you take that one, you're going to go over the Alex Fraser and Queensborough bridges instead. Just make sure you know before you go. Again, this all starts tomorrow night at 9 p.m.
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0: Going back to 1981 with Brian Adams, fits you good here on The Journey FM. Good morning. It's Wednesday, halfway through the work week. So happy. All right. So this is a really cool story. Man, our city is just on fire right now. Adam Sandler is filming a Netflix movie. It's called Time Out at Sutherland Secondary in North Vancouver. And last Friday, the school decided, hey, let's hold our own Adam Sandler Day. So students and teachers showed up in signature baggy clothes. Some had on Billy Madison inspired outfits. And during a break in filming, apparently Adam Sandler had heard the students were all waiting outside. So he came to take selfies with everybody. He took about 20 group pictures in about 20 minutes. Drama students were there. Wrestlers were all there from Sutherland and neighboring schools. They also got to be background actors on set, which is pretty cool. Definitely something to remember for the rest of your life. And Principal Mark Barrett said Sandler was, quote, exceptionally accommodating. Sounds like it. And he obviously did his best to make the day special for all the kids. This is why we love the Sandman. Gotta love to hear it.
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0: I'm Char Normando with your Journey FM weather forecast for the Coast Salish regions. In the Lower Mainland, Greater Vancouver area today, it's going to be mainly sunny. We'll get a little bit of wind coming northwest at 30 km an hour near the Strait of Georgia. On our way to a high of 19, getting up to 24 inland. For the Gulf Islands, Nanaimo and Cowichan Valley regional districts, mainly sunny, light wind coming northwest at 30 km an hour near the Strait of Georgia, and a high of 25 on the way. 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

0: 106.3 FM, The Journey. It's John Mellencamp with Jack and Diane from his 1982 album, American Fool. You're hanging out with Char. I have a good tip for you. It's a good thing to know for the next time you get a boo-boo. There was a McGill University study that was published this month. It says icing an injury actually might double your recovery time, which is the opposite of what you want it to do. The ice does reduce pain immediately, but I guess it also disrupts your immune cells. The body needs to finish healing. It's the same problem with ibuprofen, apparently, so we don't have a lot of options here. So the RICE protocol that we're all used to, which is rest, ice, compression, and elevation, has kind of been standard advice for decades. However, that ice part is now a question.
1: Good company makes a journey seem shorter. This is your journey.
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0: The Eagles here on CJNY FM, The Journey with Tequila Sunrise. You're hanging out with Char. A new Chinese tech startup has developed an AI pet caller that says it can translate what your dog or cat is saying with 95% accuracy. Finally! Ah, I have four dogs. This is awesome. So the device clips around your pet's neck. It picks up barks or meows and their body movement, and it sends a translated message to your phone in about a second. A cat's meow then becomes, "I want to play," or your dog's bark, that's, "I'm hungry." 10,000 people have already pre-ordered it. It's about $118 a pop. There is a catch, though. The company was founded in January, only 5 months ago, and they've released no independent studies or data to back up the 95% claim. On Chinese social media, critics say it's a human intelligence test rather than a pet translator. Ooh, I think I already failed. I still am going to buy this for all of my dogs.
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0: I'm Char Normando with your Journey FM weather forecast for the Coast Salish regions. The Lower Mainland, Greater Vancouver area. Later today is going to be mainly sunny. We'll get some wind coming northwest at 30K an hour near the Strait of Georgia on our way to a high of 19 and 24 degrees it'll get up to inland. For the Gulf Islands, Nanaimo and Cowichan Valley regional districts, mainly sunny. You'll get a light wind coming northwest at 30K an hour near the Strait of Georgia as well, and you'll hit a high of 25. 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

0: the live version of Nice to Love You by 5440 here on CJNYFM The Journey. If you like hearing those guys live, good news, they're coming back to the Commodore Ballroom for two nights this October 9th and 10th. They're obviously from Vancouver, and not only do they have that wonderful song, Nice to Love You, but they also have great songs like Ocean Pearl or Sheila, just to name a couple more. They were also inducted into the Canadian Music Hall of Fame, as they should have been, in 2017. They're kind of one of those acts that sounds uniquely Canadian, because, you know, if you listen to any rock radio station in Canada, you're going to hear 5440. If you want to get your tickets, pre-sale starts today. 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General sale will follow after that. Again, 5440 back at the Commodore Ballroom, October 9th and 10th.
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0: from his 1991 album, Mad Mad World. It's Tom Cochran, Sinking Like a Sunset at 8:11 here on your Wednesday morning. You're listening to The Journey. First thing this morning when I was on my way to work, I was listening to the news and heard this big announcement. Canada's first ever LNG deal with Europe is set to be announced. And it's really cool because it's the Sylisms project, a $10 billion facility. It's north of Prince Rupert, which is up where I'm from. Well, I'm not from Prince Rupert, but like an hour and a half away, northwest coast of BC and Terrace. And this was developed in partnership with the Nisga Nation. It's set to supply Germany's state-owned energy company with 1 million metric tons of natural gas every single year. And our premier, David Eby, said that this is an alley-oop for the federal government to dunk, if you're into basketball terms. No final investment decision has been made on this yet, but I think the deal makes it a lot more likely. So something to keep our ears and eyes peeled for.
1: It's cone season at McDonald's, which means vanilla cones are $1 each plus tax in the McDonald's app all summer long. Soft, creamy, and crunchy. For just $1 each plus tax, exclusively in the McDonald's app. App download and registration required at participating McDonald's in Canada.
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8:23 on your Wednesday morning. It's Sass Jordan, former host, or I guess judge on Canadian Idol, with Make You a Believer. Let's make some comedians' dream reality this Friday in Cloverdale, shall we? The Rose Show is a national comedy competition where the audience gets to pick the winner, and the winner then gets a free trip to the Netherlands to perform on an international stage. So it's a pretty big opportunity. I know that friend of the show, Gits End comedian Trevor Jang, is competing this Saturday at Clover 67, 5708 176th Street in Surrey. That is going to run from 7 until 9 p.m. And tickets are available now at Eventbrite. They're just $23 a seat. And you can just search Rose Show Comedy. This is a really neat opportunity for a comedian. So if you like comedy, this is definitely something you should go check out. Maybe you could help make someone's dreams come true. I'm Char Normando with your Journey FM weather forecast for the Coast Salish regions. In the Lower Mainland, Greater Vancouver area today, it's going to be mainly sunny. We'll get a little bit of wind coming northwest at 30 km an hour near the Strait of Georgia. On our way to a high of 19, getting up to 24 inland. For the Gulf Islands, Nanaimo and Cowichan Valley regional districts, mainly sunny, light wind coming northwest at 30 km an hour near the Strait of Georgia, and a high of 25 on the way. 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

0: Def Leppard, Rock of Ages. It is 8:37 on your Wednesday morning, and you're listening to CJNY FM, The Journey. It's Char. So I know we talk a lot about the cost of living these days because the prices of everything is impacting a lot of people. And apparently it's not just human people, it's pets too. I guess they're not people, they're just pets, but it is impacting them as well. BC's SPCA Pet Food Bank is reporting record demand and a big drop in donations, which is a terrible combination. And one detail from their report is worth sitting with. Some pet owners are even going to regular human food banks and using the food there to feed their animals just because there's nowhere else to turn to. Since January, that program has helped over 17,000 pets across the province. And I'm not sure if you're aware, but the BC SPCA has 33 locations throughout the province, gets zero government funding, and they rely entirely on donations. And here's another thing you may not know about the SPCA. They're the only animal organization that is able to legislate on behalf of the animals. So if there's an animal abuse situation happening, they're the only ones that can bring charges. So it's definitely very important organization to help out. If you would like to aid them in their search for more pet food, you can drop off some at any BC SPCA location, or you can look online at spca.bc.ca for different ways to donate.
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0: There's a song you're probably guaranteed to hear at a wedding. It is Crocodile Rock by Elton John here on the Journey FM. 8:50 on your Wednesday morning. I'm Char Normando. Want to give you a heads up about a free exhibition worth visiting right now here in Vancouver. So the Park Board in Vancouver Coastal Health, they've been running this program called Arts and Health for the last 20 years. And what it does is connect seniors and elders with professional artists across 9 community centers, as well as the Tsleil-Waututh Nation. And over those 2 decades, they've done a total of 25 projects. They include an improv music choir that performed at the Biltmore, a hand-felted book documenting the Renfrew neighborhood history, and during COVID, they did a cool mail art project that connected isolated seniors with self-portraits and recipes and stories. It's a pretty cool initiative that they did there. Anyway, the 20th anniversary exhibit of their work is free, and it's on right now at the Roadhouse Community Center in Yaletown. It'll be there until June 4th, so make sure if you do want to go down there, you get down there before it's too late.
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0: I'm Char Normando with your Journey FM weather forecast for the Coast Salish regions. The Lower Mainland, Greater Vancouver area. Later today is going to be mainly sunny. We'll get some wind coming northwest at 30 km an hour near the Strait of Georgia on our way to a high of 19 and 24 degrees it'll get up to inland. For the Gulf Islands, Nanaimo and Cowichan Valley regional districts, mainly sunny. You'll get a light wind coming northwest at 30 km an hour near the Strait of Georgia as well, and you'll hit a high of 25. 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

0: Hi, I'm Art in Terrace. This is my mother,
1: Priscilla.
0: I'm Art from the Haida Chimshan Nations. 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

0: Double Trouble and Gordy Johnson with Groundhog Day here on The Journey FM. Coming up, we've got The Dirt with CP. We're going to be talking about the Canadian hockey romance that just opened off-Broadway as a musical and has been extended through September. I want to talk about Steve Irwin's son becoming a Hollywood star, and his family has some feelings about it because he is traveling quite a far way away from home. Idris Elba has finally settled the James Bond question for good. CP will have details on that. And Mick Jagger at 82 has just joined a gothic drama with a title I'm not going to say on the radio. If you want to hear those stories, CP joins us for The Dirt coming up next.
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0: Well, it's time for the dirt. Dar is in, and sure, we got a little James Bond information today.
1: Oh.
0: I'm not going to do any spoilers or tell you who's going to be James Bond because I have no clue, but I do know Idris Elba claims he has never been in serious contention to play James Bond, that despite years of speculation. And when people asked him how he felt about his name being thrown out there as a potential star of the upcoming reboot, he said, "My name's not getting thrown out there. They're going younger, and I wish them all the luck in the world. I can't wait. It's going to be amazing." Now, Elba's name entered the mix when Sony Pictures executive Amy Pascal revealed in a leaked 2014 email that she said Idris should be the next Bond. Again, that was 2014.
1: Yeah, so that was like 12 years ago.
0: Exactly.
1: So they are probably skewing younger. He's right.
0: Yes.
1: Heated Rivalry, you know, that HBO Max series from Canada about two rival professional hockey players who secretly fall in love. Well, obviously, that was a pretty big hit, and it was a surprise to a lot of people, considering it was a Canadian television show.
0: Mm-hmm.
1: Well, last night, the unauthorized musical parody version officially opened in New York City, and it's based on Canadian romance author Rachel Reid's book series. The cast is all Broadway veterans, and here's the fun part. Canada Dry Ginger Ale is the official drink sponsor.
0: Wow. What do you know?
1: It's so awesome. So if you can't make it to New York City to watch the unauthorized musical, season two of the show films this summer, and you should expect it to air sometime after that.
0: All right, I'll make sure to book some time to watch that with the Canada Dry. 82-year-old Mick Jagger has joined the cast of the upcoming movie Three Incestuous Sisters. The gothic drama centers on three sisters living in a decaying house by the sea whose isolated existence is upended by the arrival of the young son of a lighthouse keeper. It also stars Josh O'Connor, and Jagger will reportedly play O'Connor's character's father.
1: Ooh, has he been in any other movies before?
0: Yeah, long time ago.
1: Okay.
0: I don't remember what they were.
1: So he's a veteran.
0: Well, I wouldn't call him a veteran. Well, he's a veteran if you want to go by age, yes.
1: It's really interesting that he be turning to acting at this day.
0: Mm-hmm.
1: In this day. Anyway, Steve Irwin's son, Robert, he's becoming a genuine star. I think you probably already know. He won Dancing with the Stars season 34 last December.
0: Mm-hmm.
1: And his sister actually won the same show, I think, like a few years before that. Anyway, he's now going to be hosting the Dancing with the Stars spinoff on ABC this July. And fun fact for all you Disney nerds out there, he just became the voice of the Wildlife Express train at Animal Kingdom in Disney, Florida.
0: Yeah, interesting.
1: Yeah, anyway, so sources are saying that Terry, his mom, and Bindi are actually a little bit worried that Hollywood's momentum is going to pull him permanently away from the zoo in Australia.
0: Mm.
1: His own answer after winning, though, was this: "I'm not a dancer. I'm a zookeeper, first and foremost." So I don't know how he feels about that today, because it's months later, but I think that he needs to stay where the animals are.
0: Yeah, well, you know what I'd do if I owned that zoo? I'd have, like, you know how they have shows and stuff, like, I don't know, dancing whales and stuff? They could have the two dancers do a performance every day.
1: Yeah, well, that's probably less cruel than having the animals.
0: Well,
1: do
0: it sure is.
1: I would travel to Australia to
0: see
1: that.
0: And a lot more sparkly outfits, too.
1: It's true.
0: And that was the dirt.
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1: I'm Char Normando with your Journey FM weather forecast for the Coast Salish regions. In the Lower Mainland, Greater Vancouver area today, it's going to be mainly sunny. We'll get a little bit of wind coming northwest at 30 km an hour near the Strait of Georgia. On our way to a high of 19, getting up to 24 inland. For the Gulf Islands, Nanaimo and Cowichan Valley regional districts, mainly sunny. Light wind coming northwest at 30 km an hour near the Strait of Georgia, and a high of 25 on the way. 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

0: 106.3 FM The Journey with Soundgarden, Pretty Noose. You're hanging out with Char. I love that band. That's one of my top three favorite bands of all time. And sadly, we lost the lead singer, Chris Cornell, 9 years ago. But there's some good news on the horizon for us fans. Soundgarden is actually getting close to finishing what Chris left behind. Guitarist Kim Thayhill confirmed this week that the surviving members, including him, Matt Cameron, and Ben Shepherd, are almost near completion on a collection of unreleased final recordings. So some of this material that they're going to drop is over 14 or 15 years old, and they are working with somebody they've worked with before, producer Terry Date, who did Louder Than Love and Bad Motor Finger. So this is coming after years of legal disputes with Chris Cornell's estate. The work is finally moving forward. It's been a long time coming. Thayhill described it simply as this, quote, "It is doing right by our collective work. It's doing right by our partner and friend." So us fans can expect at least 7 songs to drop. However, we don't have a release date yet. So I'll let you know as soon as I hear something.
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0: Pat Benatar all fired up here on 106.3 FM, The Journey. I'm Char Normando, and this marks the end of my journey. Before I leave ya, wanted to say happy birthday to Canadian legend Bruce Cockburn. That's Cockburn, despite how his last name is spelled. He's 81 years old today. He was born in our nation's capital of Ottawa, Ontario, and he's got some great songs, Lovers in a Dangerous Time, If I Had a Rocket Launcher, Wondering Where the Lions Are. He's also got an Order of Canada and is in the Canadian Music Hall of Fame. And you did see him right here in Vancouver last week at David Suzuki's 90th birthday as well, so he was just in town. Today is also Sunscreen Protection Day, which is important because our Humidex and UV index, I think, is kind of high today. It's going to be very sunny. So they say SPF 30 or higher plus sunglasses should be on at all times with no exceptions. And if you talk to an Australian, they say slip, slap, and slop. Also on this day, 12 years ago, Google unveiled its self-driving car with no steering wheel and no pedals, and it cruised up to 40 kilometers per hour. And I don't see them on the roads today, so I guess that's how well that went.
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1: I'm Char Normando with your Journey FM weather forecast for the Coast Salish regions. The Lower Mainland, Greater Vancouver area. Later today is going to be mainly sunny. We'll get some wind coming northwest at 30K an hour near the Strait of Georgia on our way to a high of 19 and 24 degrees it'll get up to inland. For the Gulf Islands, Nanaimo and Cowichan Valley regional districts, mainly sunny. You'll get a light wind coming northwest at 30K an hour near the Strait of Georgia as well, and you'll hit a high of 25. 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

0: 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And if you don't believe us, just ask this person.
1: Hello, Tom here.
2: Hey, Tom, it's Craig Ellis from CJNY The Journey. Did you get a message from us earlier this morning?
1: Yeah, apparently I'm the grand prize winner. Yeah, rodeo draw there.
2: Yes, you are. You can take somebody with you to the BC Lions game. Congratulations on that. And you can treat the whole family to a $300 Moxie's dinner.
1: Thanks so much. You guys made my day.
0: Next time, the big winner could be you. Keep it tuned to The Journey. It could just be your ticket to another big win.
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2: I'm Craig Ellis with your Journey FM weather forecast for the Coast Salish regions. Greater Vancouver clearing this afternoon, highs of 17, should be a little warmer, 20 expected inland. Tonight, a few clouds, some fog patches developing overnight, lows dropping to 11. For the Gulf Islands, Nanaimo and Cowichan Valley regional districts, clearing up this afternoon, highs reaching 21. Tonight, expect a few clouds, lows dropping to 11. For up-to-date weather anytime, you can check out the CJNYFM.ca homepage. 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
1: When a child is in the hospital, visitors come to say hello. And when visiting hours are over, they leave. But family does whatever it takes to stay. At Ronald McDonald House, we believe families shouldn't have to fight alone. So we make sure they have everything they need, with a community of support, warm meals, and a place to rest. Because when a child is sick, family stays. And Ronald McDonald House stays with them.
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0: CJNY is the winningest station around. 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
1: Hello, Tom here.
2: Hey, Tom, it's Craig Ellis from CJNY The Journey. Did you get a message from us earlier this morning?
1: Yeah, apparently I'm the grand prize winner from yeah. the rodeo draw there.
2: Yes, you are. You can take somebody with you to the BC Lions game. Congratulations on that. And you can treat the whole family to a $300 Moxie's dinner.
1: Thanks so much. You guys made my day.
0: Next time, the big winner could be you. Keep it tuned to The Journey. It could just be your ticket to another big win.
2: I'm Craig Ellis with your Journey FM weather forecast for the Coast Salish regions. Greater Vancouver clearing this afternoon, highs of 17, should be a little warmer, 20 expected inland. Tonight, a few clouds, some fog patches developing overnight, lows dropping to 11. For the Gulf Islands, Nanaimo and Cowichan Valley regional districts, clearing up this afternoon, highs reaching 21. Tonight, expect a few clouds, lows dropping to 11. For up-to-date weather anytime, you can check out the CJNYFM.ca homepage. 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
1: I almost didn't come in. It didn't feel that serious, just a few chest pains. So many patients in the ER looked worse than me, but the nurses took the time to run the tests anyway. One of them noticed something. It turned out to be the start of a heart attack.
2: 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We got a pulse.
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1: I'm Craig Ellis with your Journey FM weather forecast for the Coast Salish regions. Greater Vancouver clearing this afternoon, highs of 17, should be a little warmer, 20 expected inland. Tonight, a few clouds, some fog patches developing overnight, lows dropping to 11. For the Gulf Islands, Nanaimo, and Cowichan Valley regional districts, clearing up this afternoon, highs reaching 21. Tonight, expect a few clouds, lows dropping to 11. For up-to-date weather anytime, you can check out the CJNYFM.ca homepage, or you can get the Journey FM app for iOS.
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1: Good afternoon, I'm Craig Ellis with your Journey FM weather forecast for the Coast Salish regions. Greater Vancouver should be mostly sunny this afternoon, highs reaching 17, 20 expected inland. Overnight, it'll be a few clouds, some fog patches developing, lows dropping to 11. For the Gulf Islands, Nanaimo and Cowichan Valley regional districts, mostly sunny this afternoon, highs reaching 21. Overnight, a few clouds, lows dropping to 11. For up-to-date weather anytime, you can check out the CJNYFM.ca homepage or get the Journey FM app for iOS.
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1: Hello, Tom here.
2: Hey, Tom, it's Craig Ellis from CJNY The Journey. Did you get a message from us earlier this morning?
1: Yeah, apparently I'm the grand prize winner. Yeah, rodeo draw there.
2: Yes, you are. You can take somebody with you to the BC Lions game. Congratulations on that. And you can treat the whole family to a $300 Moxie's dinner.
1: Thanks so much. You guys made my day.
0: Next time, the big winner could be you. Keep it tuned to The Journey. It could just be your ticket to another big win.
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2: Good afternoon, I'm Craig Ellis, and here's your Journey FM weather forecast for the Coast Salish regions. For Greater Vancouver, sunshine the rest of today, high of 19, except 23 a little further inland. Our UV index is 7 or high. For tonight, it'll be a clear sky, lows of 13. For the Gulf Islands, Nanaimo and Cowichan Valley regional districts, mainly sunshine for the rest of this afternoon into this evening, highs of 26 with the UV index at 7, also high. And for tonight, expect a few clouds, lows dropping to 13. For up-to-date weather anytime, check out the CJNYFM.ca homepage, or you can get the Journey FM app for iOS.
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3: Good afternoon. I'm Craig Ellis, and here's your Journey FM weather forecast for the Coast Salish regions. For Greater Vancouver, sunshine the rest of today, high of 19, except 23 a little further inland. Our UV index is 7 or high. For tonight, it'll be a clear sky, lows of 13. For the Gulf Islands, Nanaimo, and Cowichan Valley regional districts, mainly sunshine for the rest of this afternoon into this evening, highs of 26 with the UV index at 7, also high. And for tonight, expect a few clouds, lows dropping to 13. For up-to-date weather anytime, check out the CJNYFM.ca homepage, or you can get the Journey FM app for iOS.
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